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Stash Your Cash coming up in minutes. Also, the latest from Miley, who had the number one album last week, but got knocked off this week by this artist, who also knocked off Ella Langley's Choosing Texas out of the number one spot on the Hot 100. Taylor Swift, Patient Zero, Z1035.

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0: Are you persuaded? Some bass in your face there from Miley. She had the number one album on the Billboard Top 200 last week, but she's been eclipsed now by Taylor Swift, who has taken over with The Life of a Showgirl, the reissue with Encore. It's Tony Monaco inside the Night Shift, always live and interactive at 416-798-1035. Hi there.
1: Hello.
0: Hello there. What's going on with you?
1: I'm waiting for you to say I'm the right caller.
0: No, we haven't done Stash or Cash, but the cue to call in to win is coming up, all right?
1: Okay, I'm ready.
0: Don't tell anybody. That's just between me and you. It's a secret, okay?
1: I promise. Thank you.
0: All right, keep it locked in and don't miss out on the cue to call in to win for Stash or Cash. Right now it's Frank Walker, Nate Smith, Missing You on Z1035.

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3: Hey, my number 13.
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2: Way to go, Peter. 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
2: You want to win all $12,000 and then some. 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
3: Damn right, it will.
2: What would you do with that money? 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
3: Oh, that's awesome.
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3: Z1035.

National Do Something Nice Day. I think I've been doing nice things my entire life. And a few freebies given away today as well. So if you want to do something nice, you want to give a shout out to somebody, say hello, you can do that at 416-798-1035. Tony Monaco with Ed Sheeran, Bad Habits, Z1035.

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Vanessa and David Guetta, who could be crowned the number one DJ in the world for a sixth time tomorrow. Maybe it'll be Martin Garrix or Armin van Buuren or Tiesto. We'll find out tomorrow in Ibiza, Spain. Sebastian Ingrosso, Alesso, and Ryan Tedder from One Republic. It's calling Lose My Mind on Z1035. Can we freeze, come on, surrender our rights and

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3: You got to wish everybody the best, right? 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Going to be joined by DJ Dandy at 9 with BPM and Levan's on the line. 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

Didn't the end up with Danny D during the Way Back Lunch and the Ultra Drop 5 Stream Mix? 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

0: Chip. Shout out to Santino's asking if we do this every night. We have been since January. BPM, Inside the Night Shift, getting you dancing in the car, at work, on tables, chairs, ladders, beds. Just keep on dancing. Shout out to Allison, Joe in Montreal. Megan and Barry, we got Catherine locked in Bowmanville from Nelson. Mandy, Camillo, Peter, Patricia, Antonella, Frank, Katia, Tina and Maple, and Carolina and Mississauga. Everybody loving BPM Inside the Night Shift. And of course, Danny, they love your gigs. Where are you going to be this Sunday night?
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0: You want to hear more of Danny D? 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Tomorrow noon for the Way Back Lunch with Sandra. Ultra Drive 5, Street Mix with the Hammer. 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

0: down to the sounds of downtown. That is Zav with Tony Monaco inside the night shift on Z103.5. Thanksgiving coming up this weekend, and we are thankful and grateful for each and every one of you. We praise you.
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0: Thanks so much, Peter. Today is also National Do Something Nice Day. And if you want to say something nice, you can do that at 416-798-1035. 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We've come

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0: Gordo and Drake and Sideways with Tony Monica on 103.5. He did that remix of Choosing Texas from Ella Langley. And apparently he's giving the proceeds to the writers and to Ella. Quite sure what that deal is all about. That's what we're hearing. It's Monica inside the night shift on Z103.5. What are you saying?
1: Shout out to the Sunshine Crew, man.
0: Wow, the Sunshine Crew. I remember them from way back in the day, like DJ Entertainment Sound Crew.
1: They're good people.
0: And so are you, Lee Van. And thank you for always saying something nice to me and to the Sunshine Crew on National Do Something Nice Day.
1: Exactly.
0: All right, brother. Have a good night.
1: Thanks, Tony.

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The award-winning K-pop Demon Hunters, Huntrix and Golden, with Tony Monaco inside the night shift on Z103.5. Apparently a sequel has been greenlit, but you're going to have to wait a while. They're saying it's not going to come out till 2029. Believe it, but don't believe it. Here's John Summit, Z103.5.

Yeah, voice of Bax McNown, along with Kygo and Robin Schulz on the remix tip. Take me back. We love to take you back. 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

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Number one, 24 non-consecutive weeks on the Billboard Hot 100. Finally got knocked off. I was thinking maybe she'll get knocked off at Christmas time by Mariah. But Taylor Swift has the brand new number one on Billboard.

with Tony Monaco on Z-0-3-5. 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

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Always puts you in a good mood. 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Good with the digestive system as well. 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James Hype, I got the hits. I got the beats. It's Tony Monaco, Inside the Night Shift on Z1035.

0: least they're honest, right? Gotta give them that for honesty. 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

girls that's here for the truth. 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

You had your chance, but you blew it. 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Yeah, I was hot then, but I'm even hotter now.

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1: Ghosting might be finally dying in the world of dating. It turns out most people are kind of over it. They're doing something new called bless and release.
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1: 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Instead of disappearing, you actually tell them you're not interested nicely.
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2: So, Mel, do you want to have dinner like maybe again on Friday night?
1: You know, Ronnie, I've really enjoyed getting to know you, but I don't think it's going to be a match for you and I. But I wish you all the best at dinner on Friday night.
2: It's the wish you all the best that's hurtful. Ooh.
1: Yeah.
2: It's cold, Mel.
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0: Street Beat.
1: Eastbound 401 collectors at Warden, three left lanes remain blocked with overnight construction, as well as North Kennedy ramp to East 403 shut down as well. Westbound side of the 401 express at Young, two left lanes are closed with maintenance, as well as West collectors at Dixie, left lane is closed with construction, and West collector to express transfers at here Ontario shut down. South 427 express ramp to West QEW, right lane is out, and Westbound QEW at the 427, two right lanes are blocked with construction. Drivers, if you see a garbage truck ahead of you, slow down, proceed with caution, and watch out for waste collection workers outside of the truck. A message from the City of Toronto. I'm Robin Metcalf. That's the latest Street Beat on Z103.5.
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12: Z Morning Zoo, it's Mel and Ronnie on a Tuesday, 6:02. Hello.
13: Good morning. We are under a frost advisory right now.
12: Ooh.
13: It's cold. Heat is on in the car.
12: Jeans are on.
13: I know, it's so weird to see you in jeans.
12: It's cold.
13: Yeah, and you had your winter vest. I say that in air quotes because it's not quite a jacket. It's like halfway there.
12: Yeah.
13: How Ronnie does winter.
12: It's chilly. It's chilly this morning.
13: But are you going to go the whole winter wearing a vest that has no sleeves?
12: I did last year.
13: Mm-hmm. But did you not learn because it's like so cold here?
12: I might get one.
13: You might get one sleeve?
12: Yeah, just one.
13: Just the one.
12: Budget cuts, Mel.
13: Test it
12: Budget
13: out.
12: Cuts.
13: It is going to be a beautiful day, though. Sunshine in 17.
12: And aren't they saying the long weekend looks good for Thanksgiving?
13: So far, it looks dry and sunny and like 20 degrees. It's going to be perfect.
12: Nice.
13: Yeah.
12: May the weather be dry and not your turkey.
13: Oh, yeah.

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0: Wake up, GTA. This is the Z Morning Zoo's way too early for a question. Question.
1: Way too early and way too cold for a question. Question today.
2: Yeah. Frost advisory this morning.
1: Feels like 3 degrees. Mm-hmm. Officially turned the heater on at home.
2: Did you? In the house?
1: Yeah.
2: Ooh.
1: Aircon's off.
2: That feels premature. The aircon being off is one.
1: I did set it. I turned the heater on, but I set it for like 17. Okay, so it's not doing much.
2: It's not doing anything.
1: Yeah. Here's your thing today. When it comes to food, 64% of us believe this.
2: Oh my gosh. Could be anything. It's a tough one, I think.
1: When it comes to food, 64% of us believe this.
2: Ooh. All right, if you can figure this one out, we've got a $100 OLG voucher up for grabs.
1: Oh, and you want that today.
2: Yeah. It's worth like $75 million.
1: Tonight's big. Yeah, Lotto Max tonight. Oof. When it comes to this with food, 64% of us are believers. What are we talking about? 416-798.

0: Street Beat.
1: Overnight construction looks like it is almost completely wrapped up. We just have a couple of spots left over on the 401 westbound collectors at Dixie. Left lane is out there with construction, as well as westbound collector to express transfer lanes at here, Ontario. We do have them shut down for construction as well. Southbound on the 400, it's a heavy past Finch as you head onto the 401. Reports of problems there. Just keep that in mind. 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I'm Robin Metcalf. That's the latest Street Beat on Z1035.
2: Oh, it's a cold start to the day. 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
5: 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This is the Z Morning Zoo's way too early for a question.
6: Good morning, the Z Morning Zoo.
7: How's it going?
6: Good. How are you?
7: I'm great.
6: And who are you?
7: I'm Mark.
6: Hey, Mark.
8: Hey, Mark. You off to work?
6: Do you have the seat warmer on?
7: I do.
6: Yeah. But not on three. Like, it's on one. It's just a little.
8: I feel like the seat warmer
7: I just hopped in and flipped it on, so I'm pretty sure she's on full
6: mode. Oh, nice.
8: Don't you feel like the seat warmer is a bit of an exaggeration, though, Mark? Like, the heat on is one thing, but the seat warmer.
7: Well, because I have a window down, and the heat on is like my fresh air.
6: Honestly,
8: right.
6: That's
8: the same.
6: That is my favorite. Window down, seat warmer on.
7: Smoker.
6: Yeah.
7: Just for fresh air.
6: Nice.
8: Oh, you're not a smoker?
7: No.
8: Oh, okay, gotcha. Yeah.
6: But it does let the smoke out of the car because he's not a smoker, but he does have a little campfire going right in the passenger seat to stay warm. Mark, when it comes to food.
7: I like to try to stay healthy, you know?
6: Yeah, I get it. When it comes to food, 64% of us believe in this. What is it?
7: We believe that, speaking of healthy, I guess, that we eat healthier than everyone else around us.
6: Oh, that we eat it right, okay.
8: Oh, my God, I have never believed that.
6: Oh,
8: ever.
6: I don't believe that.
8: No,
6: What? That was a little.
8: No, I mean, you just ate a giant cookie for breakfast, but who's counting?
6: But it was
8: for breakfast. A chocolate chip cookie.
6: Chocolate comes from a tree?
8: Not sure.
6: I basically ate fruit.
8: Right.
7: Cocoa.
6: Thank you, Mark. It's got nothing to do with health. The Z Morning Zoo, good morning.
9: Good morning.
6: What is the answer to this thing?
9: That you are what you eat.
6: Oh.
8: That's a really good guess.
6: That would make me a gluten-free chicken nugget.
8: Right. And tater tot.
6: Yeah, but the smiley ones, not the tater, the little smiley.
8: It has to be the smiley.
6: So that if you eat it in gravy, when you push the smiley down, the gravy comes out his eyes.
8: Wow, you're like two. Really are.
6: Yeah, it's not that.
8: Hi, it's the zoo. Good morning.
10: Hey, good morning.
8: Hello. You off to work?
10: I'm already at work.
8: Oh, you are? Wow, nice and early. What do you do?
10: Garbage collection.
6: Oh, wow. Good for you. Do you see good stuff, too?
8: I was going to say, yeah.
10: But they have rules now. We're not allowed to take anything anymore.
6: Right.
8: Oh, no way. Like, if you see something cool, it's going in the garbage anyway. You can't keep it.
10: Yeah, no, they consider that stealing from the company.
6: Oh, interesting.
8: Oh, so the company gets it.
6: Got it.
10: Yeah, they process all that stuff. Like, I used to find computers and stuff, but not allowed to take them anymore.
6: The fun police have struck again.
8: Right?
6: Yeah. So when it comes to food, 64% of us believe in this. What is it?
10: That all fats are bad.
6: Oh.
8: Mm-hmm.
6: Like fat.
10: Yeah.
8: No.
10: But not all fats are bad.
8: No way.
10: But,
6: flavor.
10: A lot of the ones in the foods that are good are bad.
6: Yeah. I get that.
8: Yeah.
6: It's got nothing to do with fat.
8: No. God!

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0: Wake up, GTA. This is the Z Morning Zoo's way too early for a question.
1: Z Morning Zoo, good morning.
2: Good morning.
1: How are you?
2: Good.
1: Are you feeling the cold this morning?
2: I am.
1: Yeah, chilly, eh?
3: Aww.
2: That works, though, so it's good now.
1: You're basking in the warmth of disappointment. That's good.
3: Right, yeah. Yes, that's a good one.
1: So when it comes to food, 64% of us believe this.
2: Well, I believe it's all about love. So when I feel like when I'm making food, it's like, you know, I'm showing everyone my affection.
1: Oh, I love that.
3: Yeah. Food is love, isn't it, Ronnie?
1: That makes me Cupid.
2: Your cat comes up to you and purrs and rubs against you. That's when you know it wants food.
1: Totally.
3: Yeah.
1: Yeah.
3: My husband does that too with me.
1: Does he?
3: Like meat and potatoes, please.
1: It's not that though. Sorry, brother. Good morning, Sue. Good morning.
4: Good morning.
1: What's this thing that 64% of us believe when it comes to food?
4: Ronnie, I think it's apple a day keeps the doctor away.
3: Oh,
1: good one.
3: Yeah, Ronnie doesn't know that.
1: Why just use, I use Apple products. I have an iPhone, so it saves me the hassle. It's not that, though.
3: Hi, it's Azu. Good morning.
5: Good morning, Mel and Ronnie.
3: Hello. What's your name?
5: Mark.
1: Hey, Mark. Hey, Mark. Mark.
3: Okay, what's your guess?
5: So I think 64% of us believe it's okay to stuff yourself on Thanksgiving.
1: Oh,
3: yeah. Yeah, it is.
1: Why does the turkey get all the fun?
3: Right? Come on.
1: I want to be stuffed too. But it's not that. It's got nothing to do with Thanksgiving. Sorry. All right, we need a clue, Mel.
3: Okay.
1: Because this was pretty broad. When it comes to food, 64% of us believe this.
3: It's something that you'll have in the fridge after Thanksgiving,

0: Wake up, GTA. This is the Z Morning Zoo's way too early for a question.
1: Good morning, the Z Morning Zoo.
2: Good morning. I'm calling with a question. I,

0: I think I'm wrong. Sorry, I just heard it on the radio.
1: Oh, you just heard the clue, and you... Well, let's try.
0: Is this having to wait X amount of time before going swimming after eating?
1: Ah, well, you don't want to get a cramp.
0: Yeah, no, that's a myth.
2: So what did they tell you? Because my grandmother always said 30 minutes.
1: 30 minutes, yeah. Yeah,
0: yeah. I heard like 45, 30 minutes.
1: 45?
0: That's an hour anyway.
1: Yeah, no. No, it's not the cramp.
2: Hi, it's the zoo. Good morning.
3: Good morning. How are you?
2: Really good. How are you doing?
3: I'm doing fantastic, thank you.
2: Excellent. Do you have an answer for us here?
3: I do, but your clue just kind of threw me for a loop now. I was going to say...

0: else makes it.
1: Oh my, oh my God, doesn't it though?
2: So much
0: it
2: better. Yeah.
0: So does.
1: Like my mom can make me a toast with Cheese Whiz and it's like the best toast I've ever had in my life.
2: Oh, I thought you meant the good people at Red Lobster.
1: No.
0: I always find like anything I make, if my husband makes it or somebody else makes it,
2: it tastes better.
1: It's so good, right? Yeah.
0: It tastes so much better.
1: Mm-hmm.
2: You're not right, but you're close in terms of the answer starts with food tastes better. Dot dot dot. Z Morning Zoo, hello.
3: Hey, how are you guys?
2: Doing great. 64% of us believe this when it comes to food. What are we talking about?
3: I truly believe it's leftovers are better than the actual meal.
2: Leftovers are better than the actual meal. You're right. Well done.
3: Right on, guys. Thank you.
2: You nailed it. Oh my God, I hope you win the $75 million. No, I don't. I hope you get a nice ticket for Friday. Because
3: if I do, you guys would be very happy.
2: Nice.
1: I feel like you're the kind of guy who would share. I feel confident if you win.
3: Absolutely.
1: And I are going to
3: be
1: okay.
3: Share my leftovers.
2: Okay, yeah.
1: Nice,
2: fair. $100 OLG gift card for you, sir. Well done.
3: Cheers, guys. Thank

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1: Westbound 401 Express at Kingston Road. We have a stall vehicle there in the right lane. Westbound 401 Collector's approaching Leslie. A crash there. Left lane is blocked. And we still have construction westbound 401 Collector's at Dixie. Left lane is taken up. Southbound 400 onto the West 401. We do have reports of a collision there. Right lane is blocked. QEW eastbound at Aaron Mills Parkway, a stalled vehicle there in the left lane. South Midland closed at Kingston Road for a broken water main. 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I'm Robin Metcalf. That's the latest Street Beat on Z103.5.
2: It is a cold start to the day. Under frost advisory this morning. We are going to warm up to 17, though.
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10: The Z Morning Zoo, it's Mel and Ronnie, 6:43. Cold start today, but we are in for a good-looking Thanksgiving weekend, yes. So we'll take it.
11: Yeah, so far it's going to be sunny and warm. Very sad news we learned about yesterday. Robert Kelker Kelly, who played Bo on Days of Our Lives, died.
12: Well, I promised you the wedding of your dreams, and you're going to get that wedding of your dreams.
11: He was only 62 years old.
13: I love Days of Our Lives.
11: Yeah, I did too back in the day before the double.
13: Oh, here it is. Play the music.
11: Yeah.
13: Oh.
11: You ready for it?
14: Sands through the hourglass. So wait. Are the days of our lives.
11: I loved it until Marlena turned into the devil. Then it all got weird. Do you remember that whole?
13: No. I was kidding when I said I liked it.
11: Oh, were you? Oh, I thought we were like on the same page for something.
13: No. Now, here's
11: my
13: question.
11: Marlena got all weird and the whole thing, and it was like, oh, man, I can't believe this anymore.
13: Because I know how these things work.
11: Mm-hmm.
13: Like, you know, you die in the soap, and then 3 years later, you're back as the evil twin.
11: Yeah, this...
13: So, is he gone? That's what I want to know.
11: No, he's really gone. Real life, he's really gone. And he was like the short-term Beau. There was a Beau before him.
13: Yeah.
11: Peter Paul Raquel was the original Beau, Beau and Hope. And like, and then this younger Robert came in, and he was super hot. But he was the Beau from like 1992 to 1995. So he had a short stint, but he was... the younger, hotter one. Yeah. Anyway, it's...
13: I'm learning things about you this morning. Like, you actually know this stuff.
11: Yeah. I used to watch it all the time. 1 o'clock every afternoon. Yeah.
13: Like sand through the hourglass.
11: Yeah, I know, yeah.
13: These are the days of our lives. Oh, Mel. Yeah. You're hilarious. Look, it's a very sad day, but it is a soap death. So you have to, you like, I don't know. In the soapies, when people die, it's terms and conditions apply. It's
11: right.
13: Not real.

0: $12,000. That's a lot of money.
1: Yeah, it is.
0: That's the current jackpot in Stash or Cash at Z1035.
1: Yeah.
0: And we're back at it at 8 o'clock this morning with another big decision. Do you keep the $100? Do you add it to the pot?
1: Yeah.
0: What do you do? What do you do? We'll find out at 8 o'clock this morning. Nicole Kidman took her daughter on a little mummy-daughter date.
1: And her mummy-daughter date is a little bit different than probably yours and mine.
0: Yeah, we're not off to Mandarin.
1: No.
0: We're going to the front row at Chanel in Paris.
1: Oh, boy. Fancy.
0: Like, they're living a completely different world,
1: totally,
0: aren't they? Seriously.
1: Yeah.
0: Just, what should we do? Let's go to Paris.
1: Let's go and sit in the front row.
0: Oh, my God.
1: Fashion week.
0: Like, a lovely mother-daughter outing for the rest of us is, like, going to Winners and fighting over what we're going to order at Swiss Chalet.
1: Yeah.

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2: 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We also had some earlier troubles. Westbound 401 Express at Kingston Road. That stall has cleared away. Westbound 401 collectors approaching Leslie. We have two left lanes now blocked off with this collision. Southbound 400 approaching the 401. A collision. Right lane is blocked. Eastbound on the QEW at Air Mills Parkway. Problems there cleared away. East Gardner. That's getting busy now from Kipling as you head right through towards Dufferin. South Midland closed at Kingston Road. Broken water main. Highway 10 through Orangeville. 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I'm Robin Metcalf. That's the latest Street Beat on Z103.5.
3: Chilly start, but a sunny day. We're heading for 17.
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0: Okay, Brainiacs, it's time to find out who's got the smarts. Time for the quiz where the questions are hot, your opponent's is questionable, and the bragging rights last all day. 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
3: Two words for you, Mel. Backstreet Boys.
1: Ah, right.
3: Well, hang on. Is that three words? No, it's two words.
1: No.
3: Backstreet's one word.
1: Backstreet.
3: I got it. Just checking. Yeah.
1: That's how we're starting Smarty Pants? That's a really good start, Ryan.
3: Thank you.
1: We do have these tickets to see the Backstreet Boys. So many people stoked about it. Oh, my gosh. Like, coming up in February. They're, like, taking over.
3: They're doing 4 shows.
1: Yeah. It's going to be Backstreet Week.
3: So we got tickets for you to win.
1: Yeah.
3: If you can get past me in a game of Smarty Pants, 5 questions, 30 seconds on the clock, I get the same 5.

0: 5 questions, but 25 seconds on the clock. Mel, today is also International Taco Day.
1: Right.
0: And I am going to channel my inner taco today. A hard shell, of course. Tough on the outside.
1: Uh-huh.
0: Soft in the middle.
1: Oh, okay. There we go.
0: A little bit spicy.
1: Okay.
0: Maybe a little bit cheesy.
1: Yeah. A lot on the cheese.
0: And under pressure.
1: Yeah.
0: One of us is going to fall apart.
1: Uh-huh.
0: Let's see who it is.
1: Okay.
0: 416-798-1035. Let's play Smarty Pants for Backstreet Boys tickets at C1035.

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1: Let's stash some cash.
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0: Okay, Brainiacs, it's time to find out who's got the smarts. Time for the quiz where the questions are hot, your opponent's is questionable, and the bragging rights last all day. Let's play the Z Morning Zoo's Smarty Pants.
1: Hi, it's a zoo. Good morning.
2: You're falling apart, Ron.
3: Fighting words.
1: There
3: look at you go.
1: You're like, falling apart.
4: Like taking a bite into a hard shell. She's
3: going
4: to take you apart. Just like that. What is your name?
2: My name is Mary.
4: Mary, okay, so you know how to play Smarty Pants. Your first job is to kick Ronnie out of the room. Go for it.
2: Ronald, get yourself out the door.
3: Wow, I got Ronalded.
4: She threw down the Ronald. Wow,
2: that's
4: Mary,
2: right.
4: You mean
2: just
4: business.
2: Like your mama would say.
4: Yeah, you mean business today. All right, Mary, 30 seconds on the clock, 5 questions. You can pass anyone that you don't know, okay? First question. What zodiac sign is represented by two fish?
2: Pisces.
4: Yes. What planet has rings around it?
2: Saturn.
4: Which theme park is said to be the happiest place on Earth?
2: Disney World.
4: What famous brand manufactures and sells AirPods?
2: Oh my God, Apple?
4: Yep. In a standard regulation game of pool, what number is the black ball?
2: 8?
4: Yep, you did it. Girl, you slayed that. You got all 5. Wow. Nicely done.
2: No kidding.
3: Had Merry Christmas, go.
4: She got all 5, Ronnie. All 5.
3: Clean.
4: Just like that.
3: She got a clean sweep?
4: Yeah, she did.
3: Okay.
4: She cleaned your plate already. Do you even want to bother trying?
3: Yes, I want to bother.
4: Have we started the clock?
3: No, we have not. Come on, give me a chance.
4: All right, 25 seconds on the clock to Ronnie. Same questions, first question.
3: No!
4: What zodiac sign is represented by two fish?
3: Pisces.
4: Yeah. What planet has rings around
3: Saturn.
4: It? What was that? Saturn? Which theme park is said to be the happiest place on Earth?
3: Disneyland.
4: What famous brand manufactures and sells AirPods?
3: Apple.
4: In a standard regulation game of pool, what number is the black ball?
3: 8.
4: Yeah, there you go.
2: Ooh.
4: Wow, you really feel good about that, eh?
3: I feel good that after all that effort and cheating, I managed to tie, which means Mary wins anyway. Well done.
2: Amazing. Thank you.
3: You're off to the Backstreet Boys.

0: Boys.
1: Let's go.
0: Yeah.
2: And of course, you are officially today's Smarty Pants.
1: Thank you very, very, very much.
0: I want it that way.
3: Hey, yeah, I want to shoot, baby, shoot.

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2: If you're traveling into the Hamilton area, Toronto Bound QEW past Nikola Tesla, Toronto Bound lanes closed off for a collision investigation, so keep that in mind. We did have earlier closures on the Niagara Bound side, two left lanes blocked, but that's just reopened, which is good news. On the QEW, eastbound heading in through the 427, some volume building there. Eastbound on the Gardner, that's building around the Humbers, yeah, through towards Dufferin. No travels on the DVP. It's a heavy one southbound Finch right down through towards Bayview Bloor, and both ways on the 401 filling in normally. 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I'm Robin Metcalf. That's the latest Street Beat on Z1035.
3: Guess the heaters are on in the car this

0: Morning. It's a cold start. 5 degrees, 17. That's our high for today.
1: Mel and Ronnie, the Z Morning Zoo.
2: No way. I can't believe it.
3: 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And yes, I am real. Believe it.
2: Cool, but I'm actually looking at that Lotto Max jackpot. 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
3: 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Is it hot in here?
4: 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Believe it. 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
18: The Z Morning Zoo, it's Mel and Ronnie. We are 40 minutes away from Stash or Cash. $12,000 is currently in the jackpot. Maybe you're sitting motionless on the QEW. You've got plenty of time to think about it.
0: Yeah, no kidding.
18: What are you going to do with that $100? Keep it? Or add it to the jackpot. We'll find out at 8 o'clock this morning.
0: So Pete Davidson has taken on the influencers. Have you heard about this? He's fighting with the influencers. He is a brave man for someone who's not really doing a lot of work these days.
18: Who is he? He dated Kim Kardashian. Is he a comedian?
0: Yeah, he's a comedian.
18: And he's dated all the
0: girls.
18: He's an actor. That's kind of him,
0: isn't it? He's dated all of the girls.
18: Right.
0: He's got something. Ariana Grande. Like, they all like Pete Davidson.
18: But he looks like a Timu Machine Gun Kelly.
0: No, he doesn't. What? Pete Davidson is cute.
18: Oh, yeah, okay.
0: Yeah, I think he's cute, and he is quite funny.
18: Okay.
0: But I am surprised that he's taken on the influencers. He recently said, his question was, what do they even do to make $40 million a year? They do nothing. So the influencers are coming back, like some like Sophie Rain, who is the really big OnlyFans creator. And she said, "Hi, Pete, I'm that girl." She's making $43 million a year doing what she does.
18: Oh, really?
0: Yeah. I don't know. Like, we often say, you know, influencers, they're insufferable sometimes, but they're working. They're not doing nothing. You know, they're creating content. They're editing videos. They are marketing.
18: They've practiced the words, hey, you guys, so many times to get to where they are.
0: Ronnie, listen, it's the new way of the world
18: now. Hey, you guys. Can we get ready with me?

0: Oh my God, I hate it all, honestly.
1: I know, but it is the new way, and they really are making a ton of money. And yeah. like, they do work, you know. For sure, they're making more money than Pete Davidson is. There's no question.
0: That's fair.
1: A lot of them are making more money than these huge A-list actors.
0: Yeah.
1: That's why you see, like, Jennifer Lawrence finally giving in and going, all right, I guess. I got to sell something on Instagram.
0: Yeah.
1: You know?
0: Yeah. Ah, well, so that's the story. Influencers have taken down Pete.
1: Yeah.
0: But first, a word from HelloFresh.

0: beat.
1: I only want you when you go.
0: C-103.5.

0: It's the Z Morning Zoo with Mel and Ronnie. Good morning. Happy Tuesday. It is a cold start to the day, only 5 degrees. Did you have the heat on in your car this morning?
1: Oh, yeah. I did the magic combo of the seat warmer and the window down.
0: Okay.
1: So, like, fresh air in your face, but your bum's warm.
0: Right. I wait for the seat warmer until it's, like, I don't want to peak too early with that.
1: I
0: wait until it's, like, frigid.
1: No seat warmer till November.
0: Yeah, something like that.
1: It's a little rule at your place?
0: Yeah.
1: But so, last night was the last 7 p.m., post 7 p.m. sunset.
0: Yeah.
1: This morning it was 3 degrees. It's 5 now.
0: Yeah, we were under a frost advisory.
1: There was the frost advisory.
0: Yeah.
1: Do you know, here it is, Mel. It's official. It's soup weather. Oh,
0: it's soup season.
1: It's soup season. It's begun.
0: Mm-hmm.
1: And last night for dinner, wonton soup.
0: Oh, did you have wonton?
1: Yeah, because it's the greatest soup ever. It is the soup that rules them all.
0: Wonton?
1: Yes.
0: I mean, I love a wonton, but it's not the soup that rules them all. Ronnie, that's not the soup.
1: Okay. What is it?
0: It's turkey and wild rice. Duh.
1: Soup?
0: Yes.
1: Turkey and soup?
0: Yes. Turkey soup after Thanksgiving?
1: Yeah.
0: OMG.
1: I don't know if you got the memo. It's before Thanksgiving.
0: No, I realize, but that's the best. You use the turkey bones, you make a turkey soup. Oh my God, it's the best. Turkey wild rice? Oh. Mwah.
1: Thank you. You like to...
0: Did you just do that, Brandon, behind the scenes?
1: You like to gobble the turkey wild rice soup.
0: It's the greatest. It beats wonton.
1: It does not.
0: It does. Yes, it does.
1: All right. We have declared it officially soup season.
0: Yeah.
2: I have to agree with Mel. Your wonton is very...
1: Turn your microphone off, please. For the love of God. It's wonton soup every day.
0: No. It's delicious.
1: What is the greatest soup of all? Yeah. Let's get to the bottom of this.
0: It's turkey wild rice.
1: And it's not just the choice of two. See, I'm open to other soups.
0: I'm not.
1: What is the greatest soup of all time? Let's lean in. Let's celebrate this weather. 416-798-1035. Give us a call.

0: Z1035 presents another thing Leafs fans can expect this season.
1: A slump 2 months in, blamed on the coach, the captain, and Mercury in retrograde.
0: Z1035. 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

0: The Z Morning Zoo, it's Mel and Ronnie, 7:36. Advanced opening voting happens today for Mississauga, for Toronto. Yeah. It's the, you know, all the voting time. We're talking about the voting that actually matters, though. The greatest soup of all. Because last night it was wonton soup time at the Casa del Ronno.
1: Yeah.
0: Well, like, the sun's now setting before 7. It's 3 degrees when we wake up. There's frost warnings. The seat warmer's on in the car. It's soup season.
1: It is officially soup season now. We're in the burr months. It's time.
0: Hello, wonton.
1: Carlo says a God no to both of us.
0: Oh.
1: I'm a turkey wild rice, especially as we head into Thanksgiving and Christmas, all the bones, and you make the turkey soup, and OMG, it's just so good. He says that wonton is like dirty water.
0: Wow.
1: You know.
0: All right.
1: Someone else voting for Italian wedding soup. Is that the soup that has

0: the burger in it, like the hamburger.
1: Oh, that sounds amazing. I don't think I've ever had that.
0: Yeah, tomato. I think it's like a tomato base. I've never married
1: an Italian, so I've never had it.
0: Right. Brandy butternut squash soup, hands down. And Thai soup. Someone in with clam chowder.
1: Oh, delicious.
0: But that's a chowder. That's not a soup. It's different, isn't it?
1: But chowder's a soup.
0: It's not. It's a chowder.
1: Chowder's French for soup. Bonjour. Je t'aime chowder.
0: Isn't it soupy or something?
1: Whatever. 416-798-1035. The greatest soup of all.
2: Tomato.
1: Oh, okay. Simple.
0: Just plain tomato?
2: No, you gotta have grilled cheese with it.
1: Well, see, that's the thing. It's a sauce. It's a condiment. Because you're dipping the grilled cheese in.
0: Yeah.
2: It's not a condiment, Ronnie. Come on.
1: Okay. Back in my box.
0: Okay, tomato soup for you.
1: Z Morning Zoo, hello.
3: Yeah, hey, good morning. How are you?
1: What is the greatest soup of all, friend?
3: So I'm not a big turkey fan, but I like Hakka food. And the best soup for me is hot and sour.
1: Oh, I love a hot and sour as well.
0: Yeah, that's pretty good.
1: Good choice.
0: I don't know if it beats turkey, but
1: okay. Oh, no. Hot and sour soup punches you in the back of the throat better than a turkey does.
0: Hi, it's Azu. What's your favorite soup?
4: Butternut squash and cauliflower.
0: Butternut squash and cauliflower?
4: Yes.
0: Wow, I haven't had that combination. Butternut squash for the win, though. Ooh, that's good.
1: But what are you putting cauliflower in it for? It sounded good at the start.
4: Because sneaky veggies and nutrients. Plus, cauliflower makes it creamy without having to add milk or cream.
1: Oh, okay.
0: Okay, I can be convinced to try that.
1: Into that one. That's a good one. Yeah. Greatest soup of all. Good morning, the Z Morning Zoo.
5: Hey, good morning.
1: What is it? What's the soup?
5: The greatest soup is chicken noodle soup.
1: Oh, my God. How could we forget chicken noodle?
0: Right. How can you forget that? Yeah, that beats wonton for sure.
5: Wonton.
0: Yeah.
1: Well, hang on. This don't need to get all wontonist. We can love chicken noodles and wonton.
0: But listen, I think chicken noodle is close to turkey. So they're like in the same sort of, bracket.
1: Now, here's a question. Is chicken noodle soup actually a soup, or is it more of a medicine? Because isn't it what you have when you're sick?
0: Well, that tells you how good the soup is, that it's medicinal.
5: Exactly.
0: Do you know what I mean? It cures stuff.
1: But I only want it if I have the flu.

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2: Westbound 401 Express past Keele. We have a collision there in the left lane. Eastbound 401 collectors at Morningside stall vehicle. Right lane has just been cleared away. Northbound 400 ramp to Finch. A collision there in the left lane. Northbound Don Valley Parkway at Don Mills. Right lane is blocked with a stall vehicle. No troubles on the Gardner eastbound. It is a busy one, though, heading through Kipling on and off around the Humber. If you're traveling in Hamilton, Toronto by QEW past Nikola Tesla, we still have that shut down for collision investigation. 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
3: Yellow advisory still in effect. That means frost. Hopefully you brought the plants in last night. We are warming up to 17, though.
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1: 747, the Z Morning Zoo. It's Mel and Ronnie. So at 8 o'clock this morning, the big decision, stash or cash. We've got $12,000 right now. What are you going to do? Are you going to add your $100 to the pot, or are you going to keep the $100 and blow it on wonton soup? It's up to you. We'll find out at 8 o'clock this morning.
3: 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The best soup ever.

0: Someone says dill pickle soup, which I have never even heard of.
1: What?
0: Sounds incredible, though.
1: It sounds vile.
0: Dill pickle soup. Oh, my God. That sounds awesome. Someone else saying if you can buy it and it comes in a can with Campbell's on it, it's a dang soup. Twilight says soup is only good if it's homemade. I make a mean veggie lentil soup.
1: Veggie lentil? No.
0: Sounds very healthy.
1: It sounds like sadness.
0: But I'm sure. No, it's probably good. It's probably good.
1: No.
0: Beef barley? Maria just disagrees with all of us and says it's chili season.
1: I'm in.
0: Brittany in with shepherd's pie soup.
1: Shepherd's pie soup?
0: Mm-hmm.
1: It's like a perfectly good meal put in a blender.
0: Kinda, yeah.
1: 416-798-1035. We're on the hunt for the world's greatest soup.
2: Carcho.
0: What is it?
1: Bless you. What?
2: Carcho. It's a Georgian soup.
1: Oh, I've never heard of it.
0: Well, what is it? What's the soup?
2: It's actually, it's made either with beef or lamb, and it's from Georgia, the former USSR.
1: Yeah, of course. and is it thick? Is it?
2: Well, it's a bit spicy.
1: Spicy, okay.
2: Yes, it's got rice in it, and it's got, I prefer it with lamb. Some people prefer it with beef.
1: A lamb and rice soup that's a bit spicy.
2: There's also borscht. Don't forget the borscht.
0: Oh, my God, borscht.
1: Oh, yeah, borscht is
0: yes,
1: good.
0: Yes, I'm with you on that.
1: Oh.
2: Yeah.
0: That's a good one.
1: I could have a bathtub of that. Z-Morning 2, hello.
3: Good morning. How are you guys?
1: We're good. We're getting hungry, thinking about the greatest soup of all. What is it for you?
3: It's the Portuguese cold bird soup.
0: We've got a few texts in for that. So what is that one?
3: It's collard greens, Portuguese sausage, which is traditional. And potatoes.
1: Oh.
3: Pretty simple, but it's really delicious.
1: Oh, yeah. I want that.
0: That sounds really good.
1: I want that now, Mel.
0: Is it spicy?
3: Depending if you use spicy sausage, then yes. But there's also mild sausage.
0: Oh my gosh. Well, The next time you make it, just, you know.
3: Send some your way.
0: Yeah, we'll take it.
1: Yeah. In a bucket, please. Yeah. Z-Morning Zoo, hello.
4: Hey, Ronnie, how's it going?
1: Yeah, doing good. What's the greatest soup of all, friend?
4: I was just wondering, did they say Tom Yum?
1: No one has said Tom Yum. I love Tom Yum soup.
4: Right? The best.
1: Oh, do you like
0: Are
1: it?
0: Are you okay? Oh, yeah, very excited really, about
1: oh,
0: that
1: it's
0: one.
1: It's really good. It's really good. It's like someone took French onion soup and went to Thailand and fixed it.
0: You never have to fix French onion soup. You take that back. French onion is perfect as is. Oh.

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2: Westbound 401 Express Pass Keel. We have a collision there. Two left lanes are blocked off. It's backing up through this stretch. Eastbound side of the 401 Express at Dufferin. We have a center lane block there with a collision. Southbound 404 DVP combo heavy Finch right down through towards Bayview Bloor. Northbound approaching Don Mills. We have a stall vehicle there. Right lane is blocked. North 400 ramp to Finch, a collision. Left lane is taken up. 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I'm Robin Metcalf. 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
3: Got the seat warmer on in the CRV this morning because it's chilly. 5 degrees right now, but we're heading for 17.
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1: Yes, it would. Or a lot of turkeys to make soup.
0: Well, I'm out.
1: I'm going to make you turkey soup next week after Thanksgiving, and you'll be in. I'll keep the barley out.
0: Yeah, well,
1: because you're all gluten and stuff.
0: Gluten-free for me?
1: I will do my best.
0: Thank you.
1: No promises, though.
0: If I'm not here next Wednesday, you know what happened. $12,000 is the current jackpot. We got $100 with your name on it. You going to keep it, or are you going to add it to that jackpot and get your name in the draw?
1: Yeah, it's like a guaranteed 100 versus like the possibility of more.
0: It's the bird in the hand or two in the bush. That's what the old phrase it was.
1: Never understood.
0: And people in glass houses. And
1: that one I know.
0: That one, yeah. 416-798-1035. 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

0: Hello, it's the zoo. Good morning.
1: Good morning.
0: Hi, who's this?
1: It's Natalie. Who is this?
0: It's Mel.
2: My name's Ronnie.
1: Hi, Mel. How are you, sweetie?
0: I'm really, really good.
2: Oh, you got a sweetie.
1: What number am I?
2: You're number 13.
0: She doesn't care. She's like, what number am I? Yeah, Did I win the $100?
2: I want this money.
0: Am I making the decision? Yes, you are.
2: So, Nat, we've got $100 with your name on it. It's yours. You can keep it. You can take it. You can. It's yours. Imagine the lunch you could have today. Or...
1: I'm going to have a lump. I'm going to put it in.
2: You're putting it in? You're going to add it to the $12,000 jackpot, make it $12,100, and get in the draw for it?
1: For sure.
0: Okay. You didn't even want to think about that one. You already knew. Okay.
1: We love that. I cannot put gas in my truck for $100. I'm sorry.
2: Yeah, no, I get it.
1: I need more money.
2: There. I get it. Don't make rash decisions, make stash decisions.
0: There
2: That's what they
0: go.
2: Say. Right.
0: Yeah.
2: $12,100 is the new jackpot, and you are in the draw. Good luck.
1: Thank you so much, guys. Have a great day.
2: You too. We'll do it again at 11 with Sandra, Stash or Cash at Z1035.

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2: Westbound 401 Express Pass Keel, we have a collision there. Two left lanes are blocked off. It's backing up through this stretch. Eastbound side of the 401 Express at Dufferin, we have a center lane block there with a collision. Southbound 404 DVP combo heavy finch right down through towards Bayview Bloor. Northbound approaching Don Mills, we have a stall vehicle there. Right lane is blocked. North 400 ramp to Finch, a collision. Left lane is taken up. 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I'm Robin Metcalf. That's the latest Street Beat on Z1035.
3: It's a cold start. It's only 5 degrees now. Sunshine today and a high of 17.
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3: Hi, good morning.
1: One of the great mysteries of 2026 has finally...

0: Finally been solved.
1: Yes.
0: Not who's going to be the next mayor of Toronto.
1: Mm-hmm.
0: Not will the Strait of Hormuz ever reopen.
1: Right.
0: But what the hell is she singing in that song?
1: Mm-hmm.
0: It was probably the Song of Summer. I think it's certainly a consideration for the Song of Summer. I know you're Texas thing, whatever.
1: She's in Texas?
0: Nah.
1: Her name is Ella Langley.
0: Yeah.
1: But yes, no, Moving to the Sun was like my second favorite, I think, of the whole summer. Love this song. Everybody loved this song.
0: But the bit in the middle, that in a minute, in a minute, in a minute, in a minute, what is that?
1: Yeah. Well, never knew.
0: We finally got to the bottom of it. There was an interview. Ultranate is the name of the singer. She's awesome. Mm-hmm. And she explains what's going on.
2: Pop another. Like you're popping another bottle. Like pop another, pop,
0: pop another,
2: another,
0: pop another, pop another.
3: Now that's closer. But where you guys are getting it off is that everyone tries to enunciate the word pop fully. And it's not enunciated fully. It's chop. Another pop, another pop, another pop, another pop, another pop, another pop, another pop, another play something.
1: Oh, play something. Okay, pop another.
0: Yeah.
1: But you don't enunciate the pop in the second part of the pop.
0: Right.
1: So it's pop another.
0: So do it.
1: Something. No, you do it.
0: Come on.
1: You wanted to do this? You do it.
0: You're the one who needs to warm up for Melioki.
1: No, we got enough of me and
0: pop another, pop another, pop another, pop another, pop another, or something. Nope.
1: Try that again.
0: I might just let

0: and Z1035 presents another thing Leafs fans can expect this season.
1: Less than a week of playoff fears.
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0: for Z Morning Zoo. It's Mel and Ronnie. Melly Oki returns in about 20 minutes from now. Your chance to win some tickets to Screamers, which is a bit of fun for Halloween.
1: Ooh, so fun.
0: And 7 a.m. tomorrow morning. Maybe need to set the alarm a smidge early. We're going to play Smarty Pants again and give away more of those Backstreet Boys tickets.
1: Yeah, we are. Which, by the way, they have 6 shows coming up. We said 4 and we were corrected quickly. It's wow. 6.
0: That's a lot.
1: Well, yeah, it's their homecoming. It's the big thing.
0: But that, like, that's more than Bruno.
1: Mm-hmm. I mean, it's the Backstreet Boys.
0: Sure.
1: Your chance to win those tickets coming up tomorrow morning. So a woman is going viral for sharing a clip from her wedding ceremony. And, of course, it's because something major happened during that. When they were doing their vows, her groom, her husband-to-be, forgot her name and accidentally referred to her using her sister's name. Listen to this.
2: Drusha.
3: Take B.
2: Take B. Emily Grace Prumfu.
3: Emma.
2: Emma Grace Prumfu.
1: She corrected him there. So the bride's name is Emma. Her sister's name is Emily. A strange mistake, but a really big mistake.
0: But I blame the parents. Emily and Emma? Come on.
1: I know, I realize. And she's really close to her sister, so she felt like it was an innocent mistake. And she moved through with the marriage. They're still together. But the internet is divided on this one.
0: How are you feeling about it?
1: Oh, not good. No.
0: Not good?
1: Mm-mm.
0: So if it was you?
1: Yeah, no.
0: And your husband Chops?
1: And he called me something else? Mm-mm.
4: Mary?
1: No. Melissa? His sister's name or something? No. Look.
0: Well, it's weirder if he says his sister's name.
1: Well, I'm just saying, like, I'm thinking about people that are close to us. If he called me another name during our vows, the most sacred moment of your life together, when you are committing to each other and you can't get it right in that moment, mm-mm, we're done. I'm not going to get past that. I would never get past that. For if I'm this girl, for

0: The rest of my life, I would be thinking, does he have something for my sister?
1: They like my sister.
0: Was that a little Freudian slip kind of thing?
1: Okay.
2: The Z Morning Zoo's best of five.
1: We need to take this to our moral compass.
0: Yeah.
1: I don't know, Mel. I think it's an innocent mistake. Emily and Emma, it's so easy.
0: That is not the time to make the mistake.
1: He glanced across the room as he was doing the vows. Maybe saw the sister-in-law-to-be.
0: He should not be glancing across the room during the vows. He should be looking right at his wife-to-be.
1: So you think they're doomed? That's what you're saying?
0: I do. I think it's doomed. Yeah.
1: 416-798-1035. The groom accidentally gets a name wrong. Are they doomed? Or was it an innocent mistake? Do we need to hear the audio one more time?
0: Yeah, let's
1: come on. Let's play this one more time. Just to be sure here.
3: Boucher.
4: Take B.
3: Grace Pumphrey. Emily Grace Pumphrey.
4: Emma
3: Grace Pumphrey.
0: No. Doomed. Oh, it's doomed. No.
1: Innocent mistake.
0: No way.
1: 416-798-1035.

0: It's the Z Morning Zoo with Mel and Ronnie. Good morning. Okay, so this story going viral right now. A woman shared a clip from her wedding. I'm kind of surprised that she put it online, but I think that she's thinking, you know, was he thinking about my sister here? So her name is Emma. The bride's name is Emma. Her sister's name is Emily. And during the ceremony, when they were exchanging vows, her groom said her sister's name.
1: Yeah, it's so close, Mel. This is an innocent mistake that's being blown up into huge, crazy proportions.
0: No, it's not. Someone here in the text saying it's likely that it was an innocent mistake, but women tend to be ruthless about this stuff. This will live in her arsenal like a nuclear weapon forever. He's bleeped.
1: Yeah. Oh, yeah. Okay, that's fair.
0: A lot of people saying that, yeah, no, it's doomed. This marriage is doomed. You can't say another woman's name during the most sacred moment.
1: Here's the one question that hasn't been.

0: asked yet if I was going full air crash investigator.
1: Right.
0: Is the sister hotter?
1: That was a big question for a lot of people on the text.
0: I think that's a question. So are they doomed or is this an innocent mistake?
2: The Z Morning Zoo's Best of Five.
0: We're taking it to you, our moral compass, 416-798-1035.
3: I think they're doomed. My uncle, when he got married to my aunt, used his daughter's name and they only lasted 2 years.
0: Oh, it's an omen.
1: Oh, wow.
3: So, it was his daughter, not a girlfriend, but.
1: Dell.
0: Is your uncle Woody Allen?
1: Oh,
0: no,
1: wow.
0: No, just checking.
1: No.
0: Yeah. Never mind.
1: Oh, my God. It's the zoo. Good morning.
4: Good morning.
1: Okay, so, are they doomed?
4: Yeah, definitely. And doesn't the priest or the minister or the rabbi or whoever's leading the ceremony, don't they repeat after them?
0: Yes.
1: Yeah, that too.
0: And he still got it wrong.
4: Yeah.
1: So you know who he had on his mind during that whole, you know?
4: Yeah, that's a no-go. Yeah. That's where it ends right there. I walk out of the church.
0: Really? You're just done?
4: You know, done.
0: We'll open the gifts first. Yeah, but yeah. Z Morning Zoo, hello.
5: Just commenting on that soundbite you did of the wedding.
0: Yeah, they do.
5: Are you sure that's not the minister?
1: Say that again?
5: Are you sure it's not the minister that messed up the
0: name? It's the groom.
1: No, the wife actually posted this video up and it's the groom.
5: Oh, dear.
0: Do you think they're doomed or innocent mistake?
5: I'm hoping for innocent mistake.
0: Yeah, but the tone of your voice, it's not good.
1: Yeah, you don't sound confident in that.
0: You sound fine, which is never good. I'm fine.
1: Yeah. That's one of those moments where she kind of, the bride laughs it off. They get married anyway, but I think she's going to be thinking about it forever.
0: Yeah.
5: Yeah.
1: Yeah.
0: Yeah, it's a cold bed that night.
1: Yeah.
0: Z Morning Zoo, hello.
6: Good morning.
0: Doomed or innocent mistake?
6: What was the sister's reaction? That's what I want to know. How did she react?
1: Right?
6: I've got questions.
0: Yeah.
1: Yeah.
0: Did the sister blush and go, oh, we've been caught?
6: How do you accidentally call your wife-to-be by your sister's name, even though they're very close?
0: Yeah.
6: I don't know.
1: It's definitely sus. Like, if we're not all the way it's doomed, it's definitely sus, right? Like, on the borderline there.
6: Yeah. For sure.
1: Have a great day.
0: At least they kept it in the family. See, morning, Sue. Good
1: Ronnie.
0: Morning.
6: Something's off,
1: right?
6: I'm afraid so, because look, you know, when you're a kid, you got a lot of siblings and you're a kid, and you know your parents calling you. They'll get through every kid before they get your name.
1: Yeah.
6: But you know, and it's like I get all my nephews' names mixed up.
1: Sure.
6: But you know, why has he even got that name on his tongue, though?
1: Exactly.
6: Like, are they so close that he's constantly around the both of them?
1: She did say that. She said they're very close and she can understand how he could make that mistake.
6: Yeah, I guess. He's probably innocent.
0: I don't know.
6: But the thing is, if there is something off, the bride already knows. Even if she doesn't know, I feel
0: like you've got me switching sides here. I thought this was innocent, but you're right. Maybe the sister is on his tongue.
7: Regarding the wedding thing, I think maybe the guy was just so nervous that he's accidentally said the sister's name. So I think he's innocent in this situation. If it was during, like, sex or something, that's different.
8: Hi, Ross. Take the Emily. Take the Rachel.
0: See, it's happened before.
1: It has.
0: Oh, yeah, I think they're doomed. I think you're right, Mel. Yeah.

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2: On the 401 eastbound express at Dufferin, a collision just cleared from the two center lanes. Heavy delays, though, eastbound from the 410 westbound at slow Morningside to the 409. Northbound on the DVP approaching Don Mills. A stall in at the right lane has things backed up onto the Gardner. And if you're coming out of Orangeville this morning, southbound on the 410, it's slow going south of Mayfield through Beauvais. LL Cool J and Scott Kahn join forces in the city that never sleeps. NCIS New York. 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I'm Adil Lakhani. 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

0: I'm a Pegasus, famous creature of myth, and yes, I am real. Believe it.
1: Cool, but I'm actually looking at that Lotto Max jackpot. It's 75 million, which means 75 new prizes of $100,000 plus Max Millions.
0: I too was talking about that, so, you know, believe it, because wow, what a big jackpot. Is it hot in here?
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9: The Z Morning Zoo, it's Mel and Ronnie, and yes, Melioki's back.
10: Aw, you sounded excited.
9: It took every ounce of energy to feign that for you, Melly. Oof. Here we go with some more noise pollution. If you can work out what Mel's singing, you can win tickets to Screamers.
10: Okay.
9: And right. I think it's fitting because you have to be terrified at the horror of the audio that's about to get served up.
10: Wow.
9: And
10: spell it like that.
9: And then we'll send you to a horror thing for Screamers for Halloween, you know?
10: I can hardly hear. Sorry. I'm trying to read your lips and...
9: All right.
10: Oh, really?
9: Song is now playing. The intro's going.
10: This is easy work.
9: Is it?
10: Yeah.
9: Okay.
10: Of course. I think I actually know the lyrics to this one, so... The stars, how they shine for you. Oh, yeah. And everything you do.
9: Oh, my Lord. What was that?
10: It was the song.
9: Sounded like a kitten in a blender. 416-798-1035. What was that? It's Melioki. It's E1035.

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1: The Yellow by Coldplay.
0: Yeah, thank you.
2: See, I made it obvious.
0: Thank you for knowing what it was so we never have to hear that again.
2: Did you want to hear it one more time, though?
1: One more time.
2: Oh, yeah, okay. Wow. Okay, because I thought it was pretty good. The stars, how they shine for you. Ooh. And everything you do. I just hit puberty.
1: There's a dog barking right now.
0: Yeah, totally. 17 German shepherds just went running from Etobicoke.
2: Oh, my God, I'm so sorry.
0: Are you going to Screamers, friend? Well done. And, like, give it a couple of weeks before you go so that your ears are back to normal by then.

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2: On the 401 eastbound express at Dufferin, a collision just cleared from the two center lanes. Heavy delays, though, eastbound from the 410 westbound at slow Morningside to the 409. Northbound on the DVP approaching Don Mills. A stall in at the right lane has things backed up onto the Gardner. And if you're coming out of Orangeville this morning, southbound on the 410, it's slow going south of Mayfield through Beauvais. LL Cool J and Scott Kahn join forces in the city that never sleeps. NCIS New York. 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I'm Adil Lakhani. 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
3: We've actually got a really nice day ahead of us. I know it started kind of cold, but 17 in sun, some rain overnight, and then tomorrow, 22 degrees again.
1: Oh, we'll take it.
3: Yeah.
1: All right. What did we learn on the show today? Well, Pete Davidson.

0: Hudson has upset the influencers.
1: Yes, he has.
0: Oh, my God, you guys.
1: But they're also bringing in 42 mil a year, so. Oof. Yeah.
0: Mel Bow has died.
1: Yeah.
0: Or one of the bows.
1: One of the bows. The mid-bow, I think it would be.
0: Mid-bow.
1: He was like the middle bow from 92 to 95 on Days of Our Lives. But yeah, he passed away. So sad.
0: It is sad. No more sitting down for the TSA.
1: No.
0: Sorry.
1: Apparently, they've got to stand on the job now. If you thought they were cranky before.
0: That's just going to make them crankier.
1: Ugh. Why? No, why can't they just stand up when people come?
0: Yeah.
1: And then sit the rest of the time?
0: Fair.
1: They're actually removing the chairs.
0: It doesn't make any sense at all. $40 million lotto winner from October
1: of last year.
0: Yeah, is yet to be found.
1: Yeah, and it's about to expire because it expires after the year. Oh, so.
0: Imagine if you won $40 million and it's sitting in your pocket.
1: If you find the ticket after expiration.
0: Oh, that's no good.
1: Yeah.
0: Today is International Taco Day.
1: It is.
0: And it's Tuesday.
2: Taco Tuesday!
0: Yeah!
1: Well, gee, I wonder who planned that.
0: It had to be a Tuesday.
1: Yeah.
0: It had to be a Tuesday. I'm going to have tacos tonight.
1: Are you?
0: I'm
1: going
0: to get stuck into it. Yeah. So you should too. Like, it's International Taco Day. Mm-hmm. We shall compare notes tomorrow.
1: Okay, sounds good. Don't forget, you can find us over on the gram at Z1035 team. Have a great one.
0: And say hi to dog for me.
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sunshine. That's something today, right? 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It was freezing. I'm just curious. Did anybody else start thinking about their winter coat this morning? Maybe you're with your kids, if you have them. And if you were, maybe you looked at your kids and you're thinking, I have to get them snow pants and a snowsuit soon. And then you didn't like yourself for even thinking about that. Because that was me. My son and I had a conversation about getting him a winter coat and snow pants and boots this morning. And he looked at me, he's like, Mom, I can't talk about this. I'm like, same, buddy. Same. But it was so cold this morning. And if you're further north, it was colder, obviously, because that's how it goes. Frost advisories everywhere. Good news, though. It's the coldest it will be for the rest of the week. Okay? Sunny 15 today. Mix of sun and cloud tomorrow. Could have a late day shower tomorrow in 22. And then Thursday looks like sunshine in 18. Heads up as well. Gas is set to drop 3 cents at midnight, which is fantastic if you also got gasoline in the car like I did this morning. I mean, it's 3 cents. It's not a huge drop, but it's something, right?

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1: $12,100. That is what the stash is currently for Z1035's Stash Cash. It's a lot of money. Do you already have it spent? I feel like I already have it spent, even though I can't even play. I know exactly what I would spend it on. But I also know the way I would play the game is take the $100. Because I don't want to risk it. I don't think I'm very lucky. So if I got through to be caller 13 and I won $100, I'd be like, I'm taking it. It's a sure thing. What will you do? Your cue to call is coming up in minutes on Z1035. And then you need to be caller 13. If you are, you win $100. You can choose to keep the $100. Or you can choose to give it back. We add it to the stash and then you enter to win all of it. Okay, you could win it all. Z1035, stash or cash. How are you going to play? Keep listening. Your cue to call is on the way. Yeah.

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Pump it. Sing like no one can hear. Come on, baby, turn the lights off. Feel the beat. 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

What kind of spooky things are you doing for Halloween? 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My son dragged me to the Halloween store the other day, got his costume, and then yesterday before bed looked at me and said, "Mom, I don't like my costume." I said, "Pardon?" "You begged me for this costume." He's like, "I don't think I want it anymore." Cool. 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I will say, I ordered myself a costume the other day. I ordered myself a Jerry Halliwell, like, Union Jack dress. That's what I was going to wear with a Jerry Halliwell, Spice Girls, if you're not following along, wig. And the wig came, and it looked like something straight out of, like, Wayne and Garth. Like, more Garth. The mullet was for real, and it did not go with the Union Jack dress whatsoever.

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0: Peachy keen. Look at that. I'm loving it. Well, Nathan, today you're going to be even peachier and keenier. No, I was trying to come up with something else. I got nothing. Yeah. You're color 13.
1: You're gonna be like fine and dandy, like sour candy.
0: Well, I have never heard that in my life. I've heard fine and dandy, but I've never heard the follow-up with...
1: You have to go watch The Simpsons. Ned Flanders says it.
0: This is the best. Well, listen, color 13 today, which means awesome. You, Nathan, have won $100 immediately. So do you want to keep it? Or do you want to give it back to me, add it to the stash? Stash currently sitting at $12,100. Of course, when you add to it, you then get entered into the draw to win it all.
1: I want to stash it because I could use that money right now for my two kids and some upgrades to the house.
0: I love this. Kids are expensive, right? Like if they're in extracurriculars, like whatever it is, it's just like cha-ching, cha-ching, cha-ching. Or if they're obsessed with Pokemon cards, cha-ching, cha-ching, cha-ching, like all of the things.
1: Or like you just said, change the Halloween costume. My toddler decided four times that he wants to go from a chicken to a cow to a farmer to a fireman.
0: Kids. Well, listen, Nathan, you want to stash it for sure?
1: Yes, ma'am.
0: Okay, this is basically to fund your Halloween. Listen, I'll add the $100 in. $12,200 is where this current stash now sits with your addition. And Nathan, you are now in to win it all. Congratulations and good luck.
1: Thank you very much.
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4: 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How are you?
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serotonin. I don't know who comes up with this stuff, but apparently someone studied the healthiest Halloween candy. Seems like an oxymoron, but anyway. The healthiest Halloween candy, apparently, are peanut M&Ms. Gross. Gross. Peanut M&Ms, gross. I don't like chocolate-covered nuts. I don't. Peanut M&Ms, the healthiest Halloween candy. I'd rather eat candy corn. That's also gross. Also gross. Anyway, if you needed to know the healthiest one, now you do. Peanut M&Ms, for whatever reason. Unless, of course, you're anaphylactic to peanuts. Not healthy at all. Coming up at noon, we're going to get to your Wayback Lunch with DJ Danny D. Hopefully giving us the energy to get through this Tuesday.

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0: Your Way Back Lunch. DJ Danny D. I'm Sandra. Going to our text line right now, 416-798-1035. What a great Tuesday mix. Just the motivation I needed. Someone else saying, I blame DJ Danny D for my tardiness today because I can't stop dancing. Also, playing requests as we go. I mean, like, real-time requests. Eminem from Mark. Like, there's just so many things happening, Danny. And you also have motivated me because Tuesday's harder than Monday today.
1: Really?
0: Yeah. Wow. Tuesday's harder than Monday.
1: Well, that's my job.
0: Yeah.
1: To motivate people, pump the people up, and entertain the people. And I'm going to be doing that this Sunday night, talking about all vinyl, everything inside the Drake Hotel. Join me, DJ Danny D, Mr. Jigs, DJ Agile, DJ Menza. We're playing vinyl all night long. And when I say vinyl, like the old school vinyl, so you know it's going to be way back. All night long this Sunday inside the Drake Hotel. Get your tickets now. BrownEyesEntertainment.com. And remember, like Sandra's been telling you, Monday is a holiday.
0: Mm-hmm.
1: So Sunday, there's no reason not to party. And there's actually extra motivation to come work off all the turkey.
0: All the turkey.

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1: All the things. All right. This Sunday night inside the Drake Hotel for all vinyl, everything. I am back with the 80s next.
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1: Yes, and you know I don't I think you have a problem with that.
0: I don't. No, as soon as you go here, I'm like, oh, all of the neon that I love, I want to like crimp my hair and have no responsibilities.
1: I would like to see you crimped hair.
0: You've seen me with crimped hair.
1: I have.
0: Fine. That's going to have to be my costume now for Halloween.
1: There you go.
0: I'll just go straight 80s, which is like most of my wardrobe anyway.
1: Thank you for having us on the Way Back. Lindsay 103.5. And yes, 5 p.m. I am back for the Ultra Drive 5 Stream Mix. 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

0: Swift and Opalite. Z1035, I'm Sandra. I was reading something about Disney and how much they're charging for Super Bowl ads, and it's anywhere between $8 to $12 million. And the thing is, Disney already said that they've sold out all the ads already. So what they're charging for is advertising should the advertisers bail. Like, we don't want to do this. And then, you know, they're already hiking up the price. So with that, I wondered, you know, the rankings for who would be doing, I guess, like, you know, how there's rumors circulating who's going to do the Super Bowl halftime show. Right now, Miley Cyrus is leading the rumor mill. And I like Miley, but I don't feel like Miley is Super Bowl ready.
1: I know he said it. He said it.
0: Harry Styles on there. Justin Bieber, also one of them. And Jay-Z. Taylor Swift had been rumored. Who would you want to see do the halftime show at the Super Bowl this year? I'm just wondering. 416-798-1035.

you spend $12,000? Maybe you would save it. Maybe you're like, Sandra, I'm not going to spend it. I'm going to put it in my savings account. Grow some interest. Or maybe you're like, I'm going to spend it on a trip. Get out of here. Maybe you want to go to Belize. Maybe you want to go to Bali. That's me. I want to go to Bali really bad. $12,200. That is what is currently in the stash for Z1035 Stash or Cash. So here's what's going to happen. Very soon, wink, wink, you will hear Z1035's cue to call for Stash or Cash. And then when you hear it, you need to be caller 13. If you are, you win $100. And you can take it, put it into your gas tank, put it towards groceries, go out for dinner, get a pedicure. I don't know what you want to do with it, but you can do whatever you want. Or you can choose to give the $100 back, add it to the stash, and then try to win it all. By giving back that $100, you then enter to win the entire stash, which continues to grow. So, how you will play is completely up to you, but your next chance is coming up in minutes on Z1035.

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3: On Z. Hello, who's this?
4: Oh my God, Sandra?
3: Oh my God, yes. Your name is Sandra too?
4: No.
3: I was kidding. I know your name wasn't Sandra. What's your name?
4: Mila.
3: Mila, you're caller 13.
4: Yes. Awesome.
3: So you win $100 immediately.
4: Okay.
3: So you can keep it and, I don't know, go buy some fancy coffee to get through the rest of the day. Or you could give it back. I add it to the stash and then it goes up in value. Like right now, the stash is $12,200. So you give me $100, I'm going to put $12,000 and then it'll go up to $12,300. And you have a chance to win it all. What do you want to do today, Mila?
4: I would like to stash it.
3: Okay.
4: In hopes of winning it all.
3: And if you were to win it all, what are you doing with that money?
4: Do something nice for my family, my mom, my dad, my kids, my husband.
3: A little something for you, though? Like, are you going to do anything for you, too?
4: My happiness is their happiness.
3: Oh, you're sweet.
4: And, of course, a little something for me.
3: Right, okay. See, I knew deep down. Listen, I would say the same thing, but deep down, you're like, I'm going to do something for myself. Like, I'm going to leave my family for a whole week and just take some time with me. Well, listen, you were one step closer. Taking that $100, adding it back to the stash. $12,300 now is where it sits. You've got a chance to win it all, Mila. Congratulations. Good luck. Another chance to play coming up after 4 on Z1035.
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feel that there are too many, I don't know, sequels to movies sometimes. Z1035, I'm Sandra. Sometimes I think about like The Fast and the Furious. Maybe it's Halloween. Maybe it's like Nightmare on Elm Street. There's just a lot of them. And it's hard to keep track, right? Maybe it's Star Wars. There's a bazillion of those. I don't know that I would throw this into the same category. However, I didn't even realize there was three of the movies, let alone a fourth in the works. Harold and Kumar. I've seen the first one. That's where it ended for me. It was fine. I liked it. Fine. I didn't need to watch a second or a third. But if you did, now you know Harold and Kumar 4 is in the works.

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13. I don't know. I guess I hadn't looked at the temperature all day. I mean, it was freezing when I left this morning, as it probably was for you, too. The frost warnings were in effect. 13. We're supposed to reach a high of 15. We haven't even got to that. Now, good news is tomorrow, 22 and sun. Thursday, Friday, both days 18. And then the long weekend, not too bad. 20 for Saturday.

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It's up to you, but you have to play first. Three questions, answer them all wrong, and you will win. It is wrong answers only. 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
2: James.
1: We're going to play wrong answers only. Ready to go?
2: I am.
1: Okay, so it's Taco Tuesday today. What makes a good taco shell?
2: What makes a good taco shell?
1: I know.
2: Seaweed?
1: Yeah, I'll take it. I mean, it might work, but I'm going to take it because that would not be my kind of taco. Thanksgiving is coming up this weekend. What noise does a turkey make?
2: How about meow?
1: Can you give me a little bit more realistic meow just for funsies?
2: Meow.
1: Thank you. I needed that. 64% of singles are open to breakfast as a first date. What's another great place to go on a first date?
2: First date?
1: Mm-hmm.
2: How about the morgue?
1: Woo!

0: You did it! I was getting worried that you weren't going to do it, and you did, James. You came through 3 questions all wrong. $200 to use a Glow Zone, 360 active entertainment. Yours today, playing wrong answers only. And yes, the morgue would be a terrible first date. Way to go.
1: Thank you.
2: Greetings, loved ones. Let's take a journey.

shows. That is what the Backstreet Boys will be doing in February. And if I have to see more of my Instagram stories showing people getting tickets other than me, couldn't cry. I'm going to cry. I've signed up for all the pre-sales and it's been failing. Anyway, here's the thing I want to tell you. Because I can't win, I figure I would share the information for you. Tomorrow morning on the Z Morning Zoo with Mel and Ronnie, you can play Smarty Pants. 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Backstreet Boys.

0: Z1035. 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

You know, I feel like many of us are trying to save money wherever we can, so I need to tell you that gas is expected to drop 3 cents at midnight. I know it's not substantial, but it's enough that it might sway you from filling up today instead of, or filling up tomorrow instead of today. That's what I was trying to say. So gas set to drop 3 cents at midnight. Also, this is awkward, but some pregnancy tests are being recalled. Mm-hmm. Giving false positive results. That's like not a great thing. Imagine all the lives that could be shook up because of that. So these pregnancy tests are being recalled because they could be giving false positive results. Whew. A lot of drama. Anyway, Health Canada has a full list of the ones that are in question.

93.5. I'm Sandra. Sun is shining. Hopefully your day has turned around. I had terrible sleep last night, so I feel like I have just struggled all day. But thank you, because you make my life so much better today with your calls and your texts and just being you. Yeah, you. You. Talking to you. And also to Twilight, who just sent me the most ridiculous text message regarding the pregnancy tests that are being recalled. Very much reminding me of Jerry Springer. Anyway, I hope you have a great day. Hammer is up at 3 o'clock. All requests Power Hour on the way, which means if there is something that's going to help you power through the rest of the day, 416-798-1035 is the number to call and or text. Okay? And you could go and see NOTD at the Opera House on the 9th. Okay? Also, after 4 o'clock, you may hear Z1035 Stash or Cash Q to call. 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If you are, you can win $100 or you can give it back and enter to win it all. Currently, the stash is at $12,300. That's a lot of money. But you're also competing against others to win it. So what would you do? Be listening for the Q to call after 4, Z1035. 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

Hammer and All Cried Out on Z1035 in the Sunshine with a Hammer. 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Not because everything is perfect. Not because every day is easy. But because there's still good people that you love. Music that makes you sing. Things to look forward to. And so much left to, or actually so much life left to enjoy. So I'm looking forward to floor seats of the Backstreet Boys. Can you believe that? My buddy got them for me. He's like, we're going on the floor. I'm like, I'm in. So looking forward to that. Something to look forward to, I guess. Backstreet Boys, larger than life. It's Hammer on Z103.5.

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0: dream last night.
1: Ella Langley, choosing Texas, finally lost and dropped to number two after a historic record breaking 24 weeks at number one. Your new number one is Taylor Swift with Patient Zero, which I played a little bit earlier. 24 weeks of this song at number one's crazy. Choosing.

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1: Well, it's heavy, but we're problem-free for the most part, unless you're heading up to Barrie, 400 North Van Der Essa Road, a stalled vehicle blocking the left lane. But we have problems off the highway, crash spotted, Kennedy and Ellesmere, another Lawrence East of Scarborough Golf Club Road. Now, if you're an Orangeville driver that likes to take Pine Valley to avoid the big highways, well, you have a closure Pine Valley north of Major McKenzie and Vaughan for a crash investigation.

0: Cool J and Scott Conn join forces in the city that never sleeps, NCIS New York. 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I'm Dan Dealey. 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
1: Thank you, Dan. Cloudy, chance of showers tonight. Low of 11. Cloudy tomorrow. Showers maybe in the morning and late afternoon. Windy tomorrow. Got to get up to about 50 clicks. We'll sit at a high of 22, though. A mix of sun and cloud with a 40% chance of showers and a high of 18 on Thursday. We're at 14. Feeling a cool 13 in Toronto right now.
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1: 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Dan.
2: Couple of stalls on the 401, as if we needed that because it's heavy both ways. Westbound Express near the 404 DVP, a stall left lane blocked, and then eastbound 401 Collector Ramp to Avenue Road, a stall that's blocking the right lane. In and out of the downtown, quite slow, especially north.

0: 5th on the DVP. Kennedy and Ellesmere, we have a collision. Same with Lawrence East to Scarborough Golf Club Road. Pine Valley closed both ways north of Major McKenzie for a crash. 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
1: Cloudy tonight, maybe some showers down to 11. The showers early morning and then late afternoon, 12. Windy, gusting up to about 50. Clips will sit at a high of 22. We're a cool 14 degrees right now in Toronto.
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0: Aussie. Your name?
4: Simon.
0: Simon 13.
4: No way.
0: Yeah, jackpot sits at 12,300. I can give you $100. You can walk, or you can add it to the jackpot and try to win the big one at the end.
4: I'll add it.
0: You're adding it. What if you won the big money? What are you doing with it?
4: I'll pay off some debt and pay off a bit of my car.
0: I like it. Good luck.
4: Thank you.

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0: 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This is new.
1: This is new.
0: At 422.
1: Yeah, it is. It's by Tiesto. If you can let me know your thoughts on this, that'd be amazing. If you can take a couple seconds out of your day and just text me at 416-798-1035. If I'm the music director, you're going to be my assistant. You walk into my office, I play you this song. What do you say? Text me that information if you can. Thank you. It's new at 422 with the hammer. Sunshine and feeling good. Tiesto, hard to be around on C-103.5.

one that he has still on the way home from school, says River and Dell, actually Dad at Belmont, Ontario. Yeah, I did play Stasher Cash. Tiesto is incapable of making a bad song, I swear. Another fire one from the GOAT. Keep it, says Jason. Easy to be around, Tiesto. 7 out of 10, says Sean. Kyle says, yup. Loved it, Sousa. Big Will and his office manager wanted to be more around at it, so they liked it. TF Show never disappoints. Banger 100%. Loving the track. Tiesto still pumping out the bangers. Ray says the beat is fire, but the lyrics are trash. It was so good, says Mario. 8-year-old super fan. Appreciate that, buddy. Banger. It's like a cold ginger ale. Keep it on repeat. I can already tell this is a hit all around. Danny D will be hard to make it better, but if anyone can, you can. Mix away, my man. He's coming up at 5. When does Tiesto not get a yes? I walked to your office and heard this. I'd probably ask you to go home. Wow. Anything from Tiesto is great. I say yes. No, Tiesto is always go for me. Turn it up. Turn it up louder, says Cooper. Yes, I like this. Kind of weak. Banger never disappoints. Great build-up to the drop, says Tori. So it won. Mid-90s. 93% say, yeah, they like the new Tiesto. 100% of people want to win $1,000 for free from Z and play Ojo, and they want to conquer the wheel. Well, guess what? You have a 1 in 5 shot of winning $1,000 on Friday when we play Conquer the Wheel. If you can win the game, you get qualified. Friday's the grand prize. I wish you luck. It's on the way. We'll let you

0: Street Beat.
1: Two problems now on the 401. If you're heading westbound Collectors near Kennedy Road, a crash blocking the center lane, and then down the road in the express approaching Leslie, stalled vehicle sitting the left lane. How about another stall? 400 northbound near Steeles. That's blocking the left lane. Spotted a crash Stanforth Road west of Midland Avenue. Also seeing delays on the 410 northbound and 400 northbound through Bond. If you're Orangeville bound, Pine Valley closed north of Major McKenzie for a crash. 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
2: It'd be worth getting a ticket tonight. That's a pretty big jackpot, $75 million for the Lotto Max, just as an FYI. Did want to mention weather looking like this for tonight. We're going to dip down to a low of about 11 degrees. Some showers maybe tomorrow morning and late afternoon. Windy, gusting up to 50 clicks and a high of about 22 degrees. We're at 15 in Vaughan, 15 in Orangeville, 16 in Milton, a cool 13 degrees right now in Toronto, and Conquer the Wheel, Play Ojo's on the way.
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2: Hey, how you doing?
1: I'm great. How are you?
2: Good, thank you.
1: What's your name?
2: Kiki.
1: Kiki, are you with me? You ready to do this? I'm going to spin the wheel. Let's find out what it lands on.
2: All right, let's go.
1: Let's play Ojo. We're trying to conquer the wheel. Here we go. Oh, it's called high-low, so it's high-low trivia.
2: Okay.
1: Remember, this is the way back edition, so it's something to do with something back in the day. I'm going to hit a drone, I'm going to ask you some questions, and you're going to tell me if it's higher or lower.
2: Okay.
1: Sounds simple enough?
2: Let's see.
1: Let's go. Here it is. All right, first question. The TV show Friends ran for higher or lower than 12 seasons?
2: Higher.
1: Did you say higher?
2: Yes.
1: No, it was lower. 10 seasons. You got to get two out of the three, so you got two more chances here. The Simpsons has higher or lower than 700 episodes?
2: Higher.
1: Higher is correct. 800 episodes for The Simpsons. You get this one right, then you're in to win. Is the movie Jaws higher or lower than 1.5 hours?
2: Higher.
1: Correct. Jaws is 2 hours and 4 minutes long. You're going to win $1,000 on Friday with PlayOjo. You conquer the wheel. Congratulations.
2: Sweet. Thank you so much.

0: Rocket and Dan.
1: Orangeville drivers, big heads up, reaching here on Ontario going northbound. We have reports of a crash near King Street and big delays on the northbound side starting around Old School Road. Might want to consider McLaughlin as an alternate. So we're looking at a collision on the 401 West Collectors Pass. Kennedy sitting in the center lane. And then further west, Express approaching Leslie Stahl, left lane blocked. East 401 and the Express at Avenue Road, another stall sitting in the left lane. Needless to say, it's busy out there in the majors. 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I'm Dan Dealey. That's the latest Street Beat on Z.

0: 13 degrees in Toronto right now. The Ultra Drive 5 Stream Mix is next. 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

0: your ride home. A little insane in the membrane. Gas prices, where they go, and they're going to fall 3 cents at midnight. So if you want to save some money on gas, wait after midnight to get it. And someone in Canada could miss out on a life-changing lottery prize if they don't come forward before the deadline. It's been nearly a year since a Canadian lottery player purchased the lucky ticket that won $40 million. However, whether they know they're a multimillionaire or not is unclear because no one has stepped up to claim the prize. Now, the unclaimed $40 million winning ticket will expire on October 28th of this month unless the rightful ticket holder comes forward to the OLG before then. The ticket was sold in Grey County, Ontario. If you know somebody that lives or would have stopped to buy a ticket in Grey County, Ontario, I'd say anywhere around that area. I might want to, or I would, if I knew anybody that lived around that Grey County, Ontario, I'd contact them and let them know that they should check their lottery ticket before October 28th. They're going to lose out on $40 million. Imagine that actually happening, that you found it like a day after. Say you found it on October 29th, and you checked the numbers, and a $40 million ticket was there, and now you can't get it. That'd be crazy. Anyway, so trying to help out. It'd be a good idea maybe to grab a Lotto Max ticket on the way home. Jackpot, $75 million. Sounds good to me.
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2: Two problems remain on the 401 westbound. The Collector's Pass Kennedy crash block in the center lane, and then up ahead, West Express approaching Leslie. Stalled vehicles sitting in the left lane.

0: rest of the majors. Heavy right now. And it looks like the earlier crash on here, Ontario northbound near King, has cleared away. Still seeing off and on delays if you're heading up toward Caledon and up toward Orangeville. 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
1: Cloudy tonight, slight chance of showers before morning. We'll go down to a low of 11 for tomorrow. Showers in the early morning and maybe late afternoon. Windy, gusting up to 50 clicks and a high of about 22. We're at a cool 13 degrees in Toronto right now.
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2: Nine games in the NHL tonight. The Habs host Carolina in their home opener. The Canes are minus 130 on the money line. Ottawa, off to a 2-0 start, is on the road in Detroit to face off with the Red Wings. In the baseball playoffs, it's the Braves at home to the Dodgers tonight. The NLDS is tied 1-1. The Brewers are in San Diego. Milwaukee has a 2-0 series lead. 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It's the Cowboys home to the Bucks. 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

0: Your friends, you're proud of them. Tell people you love them. 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
1: No.

0: 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But Danny, you're out and about again.
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0: There we go. Toronto Maple Leafs playing the Nashville Predators actually tonight. 7 o'clock, they need a win. I've got one win in three games. Time to pick it up a little bit here, boys. We'll be right back.

0: remember this. Someone is grateful they met you. Someone has a favorite story that includes you. Someone has smiled because you called, felt better because you listened, and had a better day simply because you were a part of it. You mean more to people than you probably realize. And dear October, bring us the good news we've been waiting for, the plans we can't wait for, the people who make life better, and a few unexpected moments that make us say, okay, this month is going to be great. It's Hammer, always bringing that good energy and positive vibes.
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2: The 401 West Collectors Pass, Kennedy, a crash blocking the center lane there, and then you head further west of the express approaching Leslie. Stalled vehicle, left lane block. And how about a stall way down the road, westbound Guelph line, and that's blocking the right lane. Heavy delays continue right now on the North DVP, both ways in the Gardner and QEW, and of course, East 401. Kennedy North of Ellesmere collision, another one spotted Don Mills near Lawrence. 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I'm Dan Dealey. That's the latest Street Beat on Z1035.
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19: Yes, it is. Countdown the biggest ones in the city of Toronto. The sunshine around 13 degrees. A cool one. But let's get into it. Cat's Eye Animal at number 6.

0: Happiness is so sad. Swedish House Mafia lands in a smack dab in the middle of the hit list tonight at number 3.
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1: Number one goes to James Hyde with Serotonin. I know you actually need a little bit of serotonin probably right now. It's only Tuesday. So let's give you some. It's number one. Serotonin, tell me why life.

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0: Uh-oh, Tony Monaco is here.
1: Uh-oh. How you doing?
0: I'm great. Gas prices are going to go down 3 cents at midnight, just as an FYI.
1: They're going down 3 cents?
0: Yep.
1: Okay, I thought there was a big pump coming up.
0: Yeah, well, it's weird, eh?
1: Yes, this is okay. Take advantage, right?
0: Take it, I say. Mm-hmm. You ready? Did you know?
1: Tell me. Things I need to know.
0: 42% of us turn on a nightlight before bed. Do you do that?
1: I don't, but Ramita does.
0: Oh, so?
1: She likes to read.
0: Really? Yeah. Is that what it is? Okay. Yeah. The average parent eats standing up about 150 times a year. That's me.
1: Yeah.
0: I do that.
1: We're always doing that, yeah.
0: Do you eat standing up?
1: A lot of times, yeah.
0: Yeah. Sit down, Matt.
1: Did you get that?
0: Yeah. For a woman between the ages of 20 to 25, their phone goes off on average about 62 times a day.
1: You still think nowadays, though, that's still happening?
0: Yeah, with Snapchat and all that.
1: Okay, I thought like physical phone calls.
0: No, I'm talking about just going off like Snapchat or Instagram or whatever it is. According to Marie Claire, 65% of men have been asked out by a woman.
1: Have you been asked that by a woman, Amber?
0: Yes.
1: And when do you have time to read Marie Claire?
0: I don't.
1: It's incredible you come up with this stuff.
0: I know, it's nuts.
1: Are you just like, you know, sitting there at the doctor's office and there's a magazine of Marie Claire and you come up with something I didn't know?
0: There you go. Research suggests that holding grudges makes you physically weaker.
1: Yeah, don't do that.
0: No.
1: Let it go. Just
0: be nice.
1: Sounds like one of your quotes of the day.
0: Yeah, exactly.
1: Let it go. Right? Move forward.
0: And a waiter or waitress can expect 20% more in tips if they wear the color red.
1: Ah, fans of the Montreal Canadiens, perhaps.
0: No, that's probably not it.
1: Habs Canes tonight.
0: Yeah.
1: And the Leafs are playing the Predators.
0: That's right. They got to get a win. They got 1-3 games or something like that. Like, it's time to pick it up a bit. I was
1: Leafs are 1-2 so far. You're not going to the game tonight?
0: No.
1: Not yet?
0: No.
1: What's going on? Slow start for you.
0: Just waiting, I guess.
1: You're like Gavin McKenna. A little bit of a slow start, but you'll turn around. Before you know it, you'll be in every game.
0: Yeah, maybe. We'll see. I bet you I bring him luck, though, when I go. Yeah, we'll have to see. But I'm looking forward to the most is that 7 o'clock, you got a feature called
1: Master Beats. You can be the master of the beats tonight.
0: What's your vibe tonight?
1: Trending topical stuff in the music industry right now.
0: Oh, is Miley in there?
1: She is, because she's trending, but for the wrong reasons.
0: Oh, yeah, I know that. But that's an answer right there. Yeah. Somebody's already got one, right?
1: Yeah, Miley right there.
0: Okay, perfect.
1: That'll be one of the songs, so you got to figure out the next two.
0: Sun coming down about 14, a cool one out there, going down to 11 tonight. Let's move to the sun for a little bit, Z1035.

0: The Cooking Fat Fork is now serving turkey dinner this long weekend. Wow. Might have to get Nick and Gus to service some turkey dinner.
1: Let's go, Hammer.
0: You want to do it? Fatfork.ca. Yeah. They're open Thanksgiving Day. Go say hi to Nick and Gus from the Hammer and Monaco. Traffic, let's check that. See how it's moving. Dan Dealey's just standing by. It's been a pretty rough ride most of the day. How is it now, Dan?
2: We need good news. Let's start with F-401 West Collectors Pass Kennedy. The crash is cleared and we're back to a problem-free drive, at least on the 401. Just won't feel like it either direction. Pretty slow. 427 northbound near Dixon. We have a collision blocking the left lane. Pretty jammed up there. QEW westbound past Dixie. We have a stall sitting in the center lane. Pretty good drive right now if you're heading on Highway 10 or Highway 9 up to Orangeville. LL Cool J's got con. Join forces in the city that never sleeps. NCIS New York. 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I'm Dan Dealey. That's the latest street beat on Z103.5.
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felt better because you listened and had a better day simply because you were a part of it. You mean more to people than you probably realize. And dear October, bring us the good news we've been waiting for, the plans we can't wait for, the people who make life better, and a few unexpected moments that make us say, okay, this month is going to be great. It's Hammer, always bringing that good energy and positive vibes.

remember this. Someone is grateful they met you. Someone has a favorite story that includes you. Someone has smiled because you called.

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They're open Thanksgiving Day. We might go by and say hi to Nick and Gus and have some Thanksgiving dinner with the boys.

0: 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I'm Dan Dealey. 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
1: 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If you want to play the game, 3 songs in 30 seconds, and you win the prize pack on the Tuesday edition of Masterbeats with Tony Monaco on Z1035, all right? You think you can figure it out? If 13 messes up, we'll keep on going until we get a winner. And I always give some clues along the way as well. Another without an E, along with 54 Ultra. Talk to you on Z1035.

0: man. Some serious bass in your face inside the night shift with Tony Monaco on Z135. I hope you know the name of this song. It's one of the tracks inside Masterbeats tonight. Let's go.
1: 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Name them all and win. This is Masterbeats on Z135.
0: All right, here we go with the Tuesday edition of Masterbeats with Tony Monaco. And we're going to take it back way back to December of 1983 for this iconic anthem. Sadly, on this day, 6 years ago, we lost Eddie Van Halen. What is the name of this song?
2: That is Jump.
0: All right, you're going to be jumping if you get the next two. Miley Cyrus was number one on the Billboard chart last week, but she dropped to number 157. That is the biggest drop for a new album in Billboard Top 200 history. But the song is doing well here on Z135. What is the name of this song?
3: Go. Step into the
0: scene. You want new Miley. All right, one more and you win the prize pack, okay?
2: All right.
0: This version was originally done from Emotion in Motion, then Josette, but you probably recognize this classic freestyle version from 1997. What is the name of this song? Oh. It's Raquel.
2: In a Dream?
0: Yeah, you got it. Raquel in a Dream. What's your name?
2: Right On.
0: That'd be a great name. Right On. Hey, what's your name? It's Right on Z1035. All right, what's your name, Mr. Right On?
2: It's Dayton.
0: Where are you from, Dayton?
2: From Barry.
0: All right, Dayton and Barry. Congrats. You get the $100 voucher from OLG.
2: That's awesome. Thank you.
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Tame Impala featuring Kevin Parker. He grew up listening to the sounds of Silverchair and the Smashing Pumpkins. Always wanted to create music like that, but said he just couldn't master it. He wrote his first song when he was 7 years old, and he says it was a 30-minute song, and it was absolutely terrible, but there was something special and creative about it. It was very satisfying. So took him a while. He's 40 now, but wrote a masterpiece there. Tame Impala and Dracula with Tony Monica. Rolling the hits here for you. How you feel the beat on a Tuesday night? It's Felix Cartel the way.

0: Street Beat.
1: Well, the 400 southbound is just a hot mess. We've got problems approaching the 401. Vehicle fire cleanup going on. Three left lanes are blocked, and it's jammed from just past Finch. Westbound on the Queenie Pass, Dixie Road, stall vehicle that's blocking two right lanes. West 401 Express at Bayview, right lane is blocked with a stall. In Vaughan, Pine Valley Drive, closed north of Major McKenzie for a crash investigation. 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I'm Lori Turcotte. That's the latest Street Beat on Z1035.
2: 13 right now in Toronto. Tony Monaco, keep me posted on what's going on with the Leaf game tonight. The Buds are down 2-0. Habs are playing the Canes, the Stanley Cup champions, the reigning champions. They got a 2-0 lead right now. We'll keep it posted. 13 degrees and more hits coming up, including Bruno Mars and BB REXA.
3: 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Hi, I'm Linda Jackson, your local and regional councillor for the city of Vaughan. 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
1: 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Lori, what's going on?
2: Well, capping it off, we still have cleanup on the southbound 400 approaching the 401. Three left lanes are blocked. Westbound on the Queenie, just past Dixie Road. Two right lanes taken out with a stalled vehicle. West 401 and the Express at Bayview, we've got a stalled vehicle that's blocking the right lane. In Vaughan, York Regional Police have Pine Valley Drive closed north of Major McKenzie for a crash investigation. 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
1: It was real cold last night. Not so bad tonight. 11 degrees for the low. Tomorrow, chance of showers in the morning. Then we'll get some sunshine in the afternoon and a high of 22. Looking at sun cloud, chance of showers about 40% on Thursday with a high of 18. Pretty much the same deal on Friday and a high of 17. Right now, 14 in Toronto, Kitchener-Waterloo at 12, 11 in Barrie and Hamilton, and it's 10 degrees in Orangeville. 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